0: glass on the motherfucking track, you little hoe. Track, you little hoe. Track, you little hoe.
1: It's a fucking lifestyle, baby.

0: Sta tijdens Rewind op Funix en meer heerlijke tunes zijn onderweg. Want zometeen zorgt Idali ervoor dat je in beweging bent. Maar eerst is het tijd voor Shaggy met It Wasn't Me.
1: Yo man.
2: Yo.
1: Open up man.
2: Yo, what do you want man?
1: My girl just caught me.
2: You made her catch you?
1: I don't know how I let this happen.
2: With who?
1: The girl next door, you know? I don't know what to do.
2: Say it wasn't you.
1: Alright.

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Rock shows here in Japan. Have people shaking my hand. Favorite girl, better known as Ali. Give me goosebumps and high feet. Make a play, haters believe.